0: 100.3 The Egg.
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1: Sublime, supposed to have a new record out sometime this year. I know they signed with a new label. Got a couple of tunes out, though. And Senada, supposed to be on the

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1: Muddlepud, she says with affection. It's Stacy with you. 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Be Ricker. 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

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The days where they were without head. Aw, corn. Stacy with you. I mean, they've been back with head for what, like 10 years now? Everything's fine.

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Coming off Architects' 11th studio album, The Sky, The Earth, and All Between. It's Broken Mirror. Some-

0: until you get in a crash. 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
1: My name's Shroom. I've got a headache, so I'm just going to crank this up louder and rock it away. 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
0: It's an adjective. It describes someone who is friendly and easy to talk to. I'll use it in a sentence. Hang on, all right? Greg Stone is so affable. There you have it. That's the sentence. We'll get back to the rock right now on the Greg Stone Show with Ozzy.

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Heads up, you're minutes away from another shot to grab yourself $1,000. Final week. So today, tomorrow, Thursday, Friday, that's it for these keywords. Heads up, Evanescence.

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